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At Your Encouraging Spirit FM, we invite you to turn your heart back to what's good and true.

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WRXT HD1 Roanoke Lynchburg. 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

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Let's do this day together. Good Morning Radio with Jess on Spirit FM.

When life feels off course, there's always a way back. A way back to God. A way back to hope. A way back to real connections. 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

so many fun things to put on the calendar for your summertime. My name is Steph. This is your Encouraging Spirit FM. Make sure as you're doing those plans and filling up that calendar that you have the next ice cream pop-up event put on there from 11 to 2 on July 17th. It's a Wednesday coming up soon. Now I'm second guessing what I actually said, so I have to look and make sure I was correct with that. But I know that it's in Charlottesville. Oh, I was not right. It's July 15th at Core Brothers in Charlottesville. Make sure you have that on your calendar and get all the details at spiritfm.com.

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3: 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Today we are going to be a touch warmer, getting into the mid-80s for our high temperature, starting off a lot sunnier from what we saw yesterday as well. This evening, we'll start to see a bit more clouds roll in, cooling off into the low 60s for our overnight low temperature. And tomorrow, we will warm back up into the low 90s, once again starting off relatively cloudy and cloudy throughout the rest of the day, cooling off into the upper 60s tomorrow evening. With the WSLS Weather Authority, I'm meteorologist Sarah Osterbein for Spirit FM.

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My name is Steph. That was For King and Country, World on Fire. Might feel like that a little bit as we are out at the ball field this evening, but that's okay because it's going to be a great time with you. I hope that you have those plans to visit the Salem Ridge Yaks game tonight. 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

Hey, my name is Doug. Thanks so much for listening to Spirit FM. Today, we are joined by a very special guest from World Help here in the Lynchburg Forest area. It is Kelly Heelan. She is the Humanitarian Aid Program Manager. So as we get started, Kelly, share with us a little bit just about what

0: Elevation Worship, that's trust in God. Thank you so much for listening today. Glad you stopped by on Spirit FM. And we've had a great time today talking with Kelly Heelan. She is the Humanitarian Aid Program Manager for World Help, doing amazing work all around the globe. So as we wrap up, Kelly, would love for you to share a story of impact, and especially impact on those volunteers.
1: Yeah, so I'll talk about impact on our volunteers is that they actually have opportunities to go on the ground and follow the product that they help pack. So we had some students of ours that were volunteers that packed life-saving supplies, and our team went to Peru last summer. So we were on the ground on the front line. Our volunteers got to take what we call critical care kits. So they're buckets full of hygiene items, school supplies, a Bible, blankets, clothes. We actually went to a local hospital in Lima, Peru, where our volunteers, I got to see them actually connect the dots of like, hey, what I did in a warehouse in Lynchburg, Virginia is literally in my hands here in Lima, Peru, and I'm about to get to give it to someone.
0: Wow.
1: And get to give that gift and not only a physical need, but like we said, of hope and of life. And so within that, that was one of my first times being on the ground and getting to see that the distribution of having someone physically be in front of you, give them a supply, and not only just say, here you go, but hey, this was given to you because you're loved and because you're cared for, you're not forgotten about, especially in a medical setting where we're serving those who are already kind of maybe a little bit lost on hope. They don't know what tomorrow looks like, whatever their medical condition may be. You know, we were talking to some people who were experiencing terminal cancer and some adults with children who were going through things they should never have to go through at a young age. But you just really get to see the power of what it means to have someone physically there in front of them, to look them in the eyes and just tell them that Jesus loves them and that someone was thinking of them. And that even though our team might go back to the States, that we have partners on the ground that are following up with those who receive items, that it's a sustainable relationship. It's not one that's just, hey, let's give you supplies and then, you know, be on our way, but one that cares about the heart of why we're doing what we're doing. And so just to see that, like, the reaction of receiving life-saving aid often brings people to tears who are receiving it because they see that it's so much more. It's that reminder to them that someone cares for me and this God that I'm hearing about must love me, because they didn't think that that was something that would happen for them that day.
0: That's a powerful story of the impact, the hope that is shared. Kelly, thank you so much for being here today. And if you want more information, you can always check out World Help Facebook, Instagram, or just search for World Help.

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